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And I saw it parked with Loverboy out on the Kokomo. Did you hear the cops finally busted Madame Marie for telling fortunes?

0: 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Stringe la coppa Jannik Sinner.
1: Parlo un attimo in inglese per Casper, poi ritorno in italiano. Casper, first of all, congrats to you and of course your whole team. It's great to see you back playing the highest level of our sport. Now, of course, the most important tournament for you personally is coming up, so I wish you only the best, and I'm very happy for you also. Things going very well off the court for you and fiance, and wish you only the best for your future
0: events. A Casper Ruud, e bello rivedere tutto il suo team.